It's the best way to wake up. 5 to 10 a.m. with the KWXX Breakfast Luau with Kuehu on KWXX FM.

the green titles. We are KWXX, your feel good island music station, as we get set for another major rager all tomorrow night with Ray Jr., the Grand Honey Lowell Hotel, and KWXX. It's Molly live in concert. Doors open at 5 tomorrow. Opening artist is going to be TJ Favela. 21 and over beer garden available, so bring your ID and no re-entry for the show. Once you're in, you're in. It's all at the Ho'olulu Complex tomorrow. 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Molly live in concert, guaranteed to be another major rager. Sammy Johnson now, Sleepwalker, taking you through the day on KWXX. I've been

0: Ilona Irvine, we are KWXX, your feel-good island music station. Thought-provoking quote, J.K. Rowling, in a commencement address, it is impossible to live without failing at something unless you live so cautiously that you might as well not have lived at all, in which case you failed by default. J.K. Rowling, gotta live, gotta make mistakes, gotta live. We'll be right back. Music from Awa and House of Shem and Joss Sons after this.
1: Ooh, aloha pume hana kako, aloha nui, it's Cousin Kuehu of the Breakfast Luau, saying congrats to Akamai Vahine of the Week, Mamerlin Tosi, and Lehua Kalahiki. 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

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Here's the latest from the newsroom. The Department of Water Supply is reminding customers that the precautionary boil water notice remains in effect for Waiohinu, Na'alehu Water System, including Na'alehu, Waiohinu, Green Sands, Mark Twain Subdivision, Discovery Harbor, and South Point Road. Area residents should continue to boil tap water for at least 1 minute before using it for drinking, cooking, ice making, brushing teeth, dishwashing, or use bottled water instead. The notice will remain in effect until additional water quality testing is completed. As an alternative disinfection method, customers may add 1 to 8 drops of unscented 5 to 6% household bleach per gallon of water and let it stand for at least 30 minutes before use. Hawaii County's lease for Punalu'u Black Sand Beach will expire on August 29th, ending more than 70 years of county management of the site. Negotiations with the private landowner, Black Sand Beach LLC, did not result in a new lease agreement, and the county's efforts to purchase the property through its Public Access, Open Space, and Natural Resource Preservation Commission program were unsuccessful after the landowner declined to sell. According to the release, the county offered a 10-year lease with annual payments beginning at $159,300 and increasing by 3% each year, but the proposal was rejected. The Hawaii County Police Department's second annual Haipau Youth Music Showcase in Kailua Kona will now include a Hurricane Lala relief fundraiser to support the Kau community's recovery efforts. During the September 5th event, which is being held in partnership with LT Smooth, the Heiau Foundation, Inc., and the University of the Nations, funds raised will be donated to the Friends of the First Responders to purchase essential supplies such as gas, propane, water, and non-perishable food for those impacted by Hurricane Lala. Attendees are also encouraged to bring donated supplies, including water and non-perishable food items. These donations will be distributed through the Kau area distribution point operated by Vibrant Hawaii. Tropical storms Karina and Lowell have formed in the Pacific Ocean far from land. The National Hurricane Center says both are expected to become hurricanes in the next few days. There are no coastal watches or warnings for either storm. Meanwhile, Tropical Storm Dolly has formed in the Atlantic Ocean. The U.S. National Hurricane Center in Miami says the storm could bring heavy rain to portions of the Caribbean in the coming days. There were no coastal watches or warnings in effect, but the Leeward Islands could get heavy rain Saturday and Sunday. Rescuers on the Nepal-China border are pulling out flood survivors caked in dark brown mud while helicopters lift stranded people to safety. The neighboring country's race study to respond to the catastrophic flash floods that have killed nearly 600 people and left almost 2,500 missing. Rescue teams were put on high alert, far more flooding from a new lake that formed high up in the Himalayan mountains after the initial floods on Wednesday. Experts warned that the lake, which is created after a glacier collapse that triggered the floods, was starting to overflow. And finally, Federal Reserve Chair Kevin Warsh says inflation is still too high and suggested the central bank may have to raise interest rates in the coming months to bring it down, a clearer signal than he has sent before about his economic outlook. In his first high-profile speech at the Fed's annual conference at Jackson Hole, Warsh acknowledged in prepared remarks today that recent inflation reports show it has cooled a bit, but they do not tell me that underlying trends have meaningfully improved. Just a heads up, last call for donations is going to be tomorrow at all of the drop-off donation locations with Vibrant Hawaii. That's West Hawaii Association of Realtors Office, Wanabe Pono, The Source Kona, Kona Tradewinds, Kona Dance and Performing Arts, Kea'au Armory, Hawaii Island Humane Society Animal Community Center in Kona, and Halau Ka'ea Ika Helelani as well. All right, so last call for donations tomorrow, Saturday, August 29th.

You know, look at your forecast going on all tonight in East White. Cloudy skies with occasional showers, light and variable winds, lows near 71. West White, partly cloudy early, mostly cloudy with a few showers overnight. Trades 5 to 10 miles per hour, lows near 77 degrees. 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
7: How's it? This is Stan Lawrence from Orchid Land Surf Shop, reporting from Hilo Bay with the Doc Hine, KWXX, island-wide surf update for this Aloha Friday, August 28th. Currently, we've got northeast trade winds blowing at 15 to 20 knots. Surf here on the northeast shore, it's 1 to 2 feet. Beach breaks and points up Hamakua and North Kohala, 2 to 3 feet. The northwest shore is flat. Southwest shore's got a good south swell at 4 to 5 feet. And the southeast shore, also south swell at 4 to 6 feet. A 0.1 low tide, 8:57 this morning. A 2.7 high tide, 3:34 this afternoon. Your sunset, 6:39. Tomorrow's sunrise, 6:04 a.m. The 37th annual Quicksilver Big Island Pro-Am Surf Trials are set to take place next weekend, September 5th and 6th, at Honolii, waves permitting. 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
1: Auhea valeo ko I na kamo I aina nei. 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

you and especially you, Scotty, filling in for KJ on this beautiful Aloha Friday afternoon. Thank you very much for tuning in. This hour, we have Soja, Natural Vibrations, Kai Boy, Cecilio, and Capono. And up next, it's Mike Ioane, Forever, on KWXX.

0: Soulja, everything changes. Your Feel Good Island Music Station, KWXX. On the other side of this short break, we have Natural Vibrations, Kai Boy, and this hour's news update, so keep it right here on KWXX.
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0: Hi, Boy, featuring Drew Daniels and Jay Lava. Confirmations, your Feel Good Island music station, KWXX. 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It's a two-man scramble with proceeds and donations going to Vibrant Hawaii's community efforts in Ka'u. 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
1: Here's the latest from the newsroom. The Department of Water Supply is reminding customers that the precautionary boil water notice remains in effect for Waiohinu, Na'alehu Water System, including Na'alehu, Waiohinu, Green Sands, Mark Twain Subdivision, Discovery Harbor, and South Point Road. Area residents should continue to boil tap water for at least 1 minute before using it for drinking, cooking, ice making, brushing teeth, dishwashing, or use bottled water instead. The notice will remain in effect until additional water quality testing is completed. As an alternative disinfection method, customers may add 1 to 8 drops of unscented 5 to 6% household bleach per gallon of water and let it stand for at least 30 minutes before use. Hawaii County's lease for Punalu'u Black Sand Beach will expire on August 29th, ending more than 70 years of county management of the site. Negotiations with the private landowner, Black Sand Beach LLC, did not result in a new lease agreement, and the county's efforts to purchase the property through its Public Access, Open Space, and Natural Resource Preservation Commission program were unsuccessful after the landowner declined to sell. According to the release, the county offered a 10-year lease with annual payments beginning at $159,300 and increasing by 3% each year, but the proposal was rejected. The Hawaii County Police Department's second annual Haipau Youth Music Showcase in Kailua Kona will now include a Hurricane Lala relief fundraiser to support the Ka'u community's recovery efforts. During the September 5th event, which is being held in partnership with LT Smooth, the Heiau Foundation, Inc., and the University of the Nations, funds raised will be donated to the Friends of the First Responders to purchase essential supplies such as gas, propane, water, and non-perishable food for those impacted by Hurricane Lala. Attendees are also encouraged to bring donated supplies, including water and non-perishable food items. These donations will be distributed through the Ka'u area distribution point operated by Vibrant Hawaii. Tropical storms Karina and Lowell have formed in the Pacific Ocean far from land. The National Hurricane Center says both are expected to become hurricanes in the next few days. There are no coastal watches or warnings for either storm. Meanwhile, Tropical Storm Dolly has formed in the Atlantic Ocean. The U.S. National Hurricane Center in Miami says the storm could bring heavy rain to portions of the Caribbean in the coming days. There were no coastal watches or warnings in effect, but the Leeward Islands could get heavy rain Saturday and Sunday. Rescuers on the Nepal-China border are pulling out flood survivors caked in dark brown mud while helicopters lift stranded people to safety. The neighboring country's race city to respond to the catastrophic flash floods that have killed nearly 600 people and left almost 2,500 missing. Rescue teams were put on high alert, far more flooding from a new lake that formed high up in the Himalayan mountains after the initial floods on Wednesday. Experts warned that the lake, which is created after a glacier collapse that triggered the floods, was starting to overflow. And finally, Federal Reserve Chair Kevin Warsh says inflation is still too high and suggested the central bank may have to raise interest rates in the coming months to bring it down, a clearer signal than he has sent before about his economic outlook. In his first high-profile speech at the Fed's annual conference at Jackson Hole, Warsh acknowledged in prepared remarks today that recent inflation reports show it has cooled a bit, but they do not tell me that underlying trends have meaningfully improved.
0: And this hour's news update brought to you by Volcano Golf Course. 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It's a two-man scramble with proceeds and donations going to Vibrant Hawaii's community efforts in Ka'u. 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Up next, we got J-Boog featuring Xiao Si, Siva Mai. 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
1: Yeah, now, unity is only that. It's

0: Mix Jaw 1, your Feel Good Island Music Station, KWXX. And the stage is up. Last minute preparations are underway for Ray Jr., the Grand Naniloa Hotel, and KWXX presenting Maoli live in concert one night only tomorrow night at the Ho'olulu Complex in Hilo. Whatever tickets are remaining will be available at tmrevents.net. Get them before they are gone. Do not miss Maoli live in Hilo, guaranteed to be another major rager. We're going to take a short break. When we come back, Cecilio and Capono, Anuhea, and more of your feel-good island music. So keep it right here on KWXX.
1: If the buyer of your real estate deceives you about his purpose, can you later set the sale aside and get it back? The court returned a verdict on that question in the case of the Sinister Semiconductors. I'm Curtis Howard with today's Point of Law. Travis Olmsted owned a small company that made sophisticated computer chips. In the process, they used large amounts of a toxic chemical. He had engineers develop the safest possible way to handle the chemical and never had any leakage. The company grew, and Travis needed a newer, larger building. There was nothing satisfactory in his own town, and he wanted to move to a larger town some miles away. His manager said, "Travis, the people there don't favor having chemicals around. Seems a tank truck overturned a few months back and insecticide ran all over the place. No harm done, but the people there may not relish our being there." Travis said, "Well, let's not make a lot of noise about it. You go see a realtor there and just say you want a few acres to hold for speculation." Jim Ferguson, the manager, did just that. He found a suitable site and bought it from the owner, Charles Buford. After the deal was completed and the money paid, Ferguson showed Buford the architect's plans for his plant and explained the safety features. Buford was definitely unhappy about it. He said, "Well, you've bought yourself a piece of land, but I don't think the City Planning Commission will permit you to put up your plant." Jim said, "Well, we'll have to take our chances on that." It took several months, but finally the Planning Commission did approve the plans and construction started. Buford found himself criticized for making the sale, so he went to Travis and Jim and offered to buy the land back. They refused, and Buford filed suit for fraud. Buford's attorney told the court, "These people conspired to keep the former owner from knowing who their purchaser really was. Now, this was clearly fraud. Mr. Buford didn't protest immediately because he didn't believe the company could get a building permit. But now that they have and threaten to complete their operation, Mr. Buford wants to set the sale aside, and he will refund the money paid." The company's attorney said, "If Mr. Buford ever had a right to revoke, he lost it. He should have acted sooner. By waiting so long, he indirectly affirmed the sale, and he cannot now object." What would you do about the Sinister Semiconductors? We'll find out what the court decided after this.
2: Right now, in the United States, millions of kids are living with hunger. 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
1: If the buyer of your real estate deceives you about his purpose, can you later set the sale aside and get it back? No, said an Ohio court. Not when you delay too long. A person defrauded must act promptly. If he does not, he may lose the right to rescind. Here, the seller waited until after the buyer had started building, and he cannot now force them to give up the land. It's a point of law.

0: Nothing but the best in Feel Good Island music. We are KWXX. Anuhea, I won't settle. We're going to take a short break. On the other side, we got Stan the Man. He has your Orchid Land Surf Report, plus more of your Feel Good Island favorites, including the Steppas and the Brown Boys. 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
7: How's it? 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Currently, we've got northeast trade winds blowing at 15 to 20 knots. Surf here on the northeast shore, it's 1 to 2 feet. Beach breaks and points up Hamakua and North Kohala, 2 to 3 feet. The northwest shore is flat. Southwest shores got a good south swell at 4 to 5 feet. And the southeast shore also south swell at 4 to 6 feet. A 0.1 low tide, 8:57 this morning. A 2.7 high tide, 3:34 this afternoon. Your sunset, 6:39. Tomorrow's sunrise, 6:04 a.m. The 37th annual Quicksilver Big Island Pro-Am Surf Trials are set to take place next weekend, September 5th and 6th, at Honolulu, waves permitting. 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

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Scotty filling in for KJ on this beautiful Aloha Friday afternoon. Now, speaking of Kolohe Kai, we do have his latest during the top five as our top five at five extra. Brand new music from Kolohe Kai during the top five. So make sure you tune in at the top of the 5 o'clock hour. But for now, we have The Green, Take Me On KWXX.

0: Nawai, Ho'olu'u, O'okea, Nui Nui, Tahiti, Tahiti. Your Feel Good Island Music Station, KWXX. That is just one of those songs you cannot sit through. At some point, you gotta stand up and move around a little bit. That, for me, it's Tahiti, Tahiti and Masese. The two songs that at some point you just gotta get up. You cannot sit all the way through that song. I challenge you, make it through that song without getting up or tapping your feet or moving around. Impossible. Anyway, getting back to it, we're going to take a short break. When we come back, we got Maka Gallinger, Kala'e Parish, and this hour's news update, so keep it right here on KWXX.
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0: The latest from Kalae Parish. It's called Mix It Up, your Philgood Island music station, KWXX. 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
1: Here's the latest from the newsroom. The Department of Water Supply is reminding customers that the precautionary boil water notice remains in effect for Waiohinu, Na'alehu Water System, including Na'alehu, Waiohinu, Green Sands, Mark Twain Subdivision, Discovery Harbor, and South Point Road. Area residents should continue to boil tap water for at least 1 minute before using it for drinking, cooking, ice making, brushing teeth, dishwashing, or use bottled water instead. The notice will remain in effect until additional water quality testing is completed. As an alternative disinfection method, customers may add 1 to 8 drops of unscented 5 to 6% household bleach per gallon of water and let it stand for at least 30 minutes before use. Hawaii County's lease for Punalu'u Black Sand Beach will expire on August 29th, ending more than 70 years of county management of the site. Negotiations with the private landowner, Black Sand Beach LLC, did not result in a new lease agreement, and the county's efforts to purchase the property through its Public Access, Open Space, and Natural Resource Preservation Commission program were unsuccessful after the landowner declined to sell. According to the release, the county offered a 10-year lease with annual payments beginning at $159,300 and increasing by 3% each year, but the proposal was rejected. The Hawaii County Police Department's second annual Haipau Youth Music Showcase in Kailua Kona will now include a Hurricane Lala relief fundraiser to support the Kau community's recovery efforts. During the September 5th event, which is being held in partnership with LT Smooth, the Heiau Foundation, Inc., and the University of the Nations, funds raised will be donated to the Friends of the First Responders to purchase essential supplies such as gas, propane, water, and non-perishable food for those impacted by Hurricane Lala. Attendees are also encouraged to bring donated supplies, including water and non-perishable food items. These donations will be distributed through the Kau area distribution point operated by Vibrant Hawaii. Tropical storms Karina and Lowell have formed in the Pacific Ocean far from land. The National Hurricane Center says both are expected to become hurricanes in the next few days. There are no coastal watches or warnings for either storm. Meanwhile, Tropical Storm Dolly has formed in the Atlantic Ocean. The U.S. National Hurricane Center in Miami says the storm could bring heavy rain to portions of the Caribbean in the coming days. There were no coastal watches or warnings in effect, but the Leeward Islands could get heavy rain Saturday and Sunday. Rescuers on the Nepal-China border are pulling out flood survivors caked in dark brown mud while helicopters lift stranded people to safety. The neighboring country's race city to respond to the catastrophic flash floods that have killed nearly 600 people and left almost 2,500 missing. Rescue teams were put on high alert, far more flooding from a new lake that formed high up in the Himalayan mountains after the initial floods on Wednesday. Experts warned that the lake, which is created after a glacier collapse that triggered the floods, was starting to overflow. And finally, Federal Reserve Chair Kevin Warsh says inflation is still too high and suggested the central bank may have to raise interest rates in the coming months to bring it down, a clearer signal than he has sent before about his economic outlook. In his first high-profile speech at the Fed's annual conference at Jackson Hole, Warsh acknowledged in prepared remarks today that recent inflation reports show it has cooled a bit, but they do not tell me that underlying trends have meaningfully improved.
0: And this hour's news update brought to you by Lex Brody's Fast Lube with

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10: How's it? This is Stan Lawrence from Orchid Land Surf Shop, reporting from Hilo Bay with the Doc Hine, KWXX, island-wide surf update for this Aloha Friday, August 28th. Currently, we've got northeast trade winds blowing at 15 to 20 knots. Surf here on the northeast shore, it's 1 to 2 feet. Beach breaks and points up Hamakua and North Kohala, 2 to 3 feet. The northwest shore is flat. Southwest shore's got a good south swell at 4 to 5 feet, and the southeast shore.

Also, south swell at 4 to 6 feet. A 0.1 low tide, 8:57 this morning. A 2.7 high tide, 3:34 this afternoon. Your sunset, 6:39. Tomorrow's sunrise, 6:04 a.m. The 37th annual Quicksilver Big Island Pro-Am Surf Trials are set to take place next weekend, September 5th and 6th. 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

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Now, as promised, we do have new music on the countdown. It is our Top 5 Extra. It's Kolohe Kai. Keep jamming. It's the Top 5 at 5 on KWXX.

That is our top five extra brand new music from Kolohe Kai. It's called Keep Jammin'. Now, before we get to number one, let's take a look back at the songs that got us here. Starting us off at number five, it's Kai Boy featuring Drew Daniels and Jay Lava with Confirmations. Wavy featuring 808 and Kolohe, with Kolohe at number four. Number three, The Brown Boys, Wake Up My Neighborhood. And number two, High Wada, Brighter Days. That leaves us with number one. It's Ho'onu'a, Let Time Go. It's the top five at five on KWXX.

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0: JKP Maui, your feel-good island music station, KWXX. Let's head over to the newsroom for this hour's news update brought to you by Bob's Jewelers, the finest little gem in downtown Hilo for more than 75 years and the exclusive carrier of the handcrafted Po Sun Han Dynasty Collection. 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
1: Here's the latest from the newsroom. The Department of Water Supply is reminding customers that the precautionary boil water notice remains in effect for Waiohinu, Na'alehu Water System, including Na'alehu, Waiohinu, Green Sands, Mark Twain Subdivision, Discovery Harbor, and South Point Road. Area residents should continue to boil tap water for at least 1 minute before using it for drinking, cooking, ice making, brushing teeth, dishwashing, or use bottled water instead. The notice will remain in effect until additional water quality testing is completed. As an alternative disinfection method, customers may add 1 to 8 drops of unscented 5 to 6% household bleach per gallon of water and let it stand for at least 30 minutes before use. Hawaii County's lease for Punalu'u Black Sand Beach will expire on August 29th, ending more than 70 years of county management of the site. Negotiations with the private landowner, Black Sand Beach LLC, did not result in a new lease agreement, and the county's efforts to purchase the property through its Public Access, Open Space, and Natural Resource Preservation Commission program were unsuccessful after the landowner declined to sell. According to the release, the county offered a 10-year lease with annual payments beginning at $159,300 and increasing by 3% each year, but the proposal was rejected. The Hawaii County Police Department's second annual Haipau Youth Music Showcase in Kailua Kona will now include a Hurricane Lala relief fundraiser to support the Kau community's recovery efforts. During the September 5th event, which is being held in partnership with LT Smooth, the Heiau Foundation, Inc., and the University of the Nations, funds raised will be donated to the Friends of the First Responders to purchase essential supplies such as gas, propane, water, and non-perishable food for those impacted by Hurricane Lala. Attendees are also encouraged to bring donated supplies, including water and non-perishable food items. These donations will be distributed through the Kau area distribution point operated by Vibrant Hawaii. Tropical storms Karina and Lowell have formed in the Pacific Ocean far from land. The National Hurricane Center says both are expected to become hurricanes in the next few days. There are no coastal watches or warnings for either storm. Meanwhile, Tropical Storm Dolly has formed in the Atlantic Ocean. The U.S. National Hurricane Center in Miami says the storm could bring heavy rain to portions of the Caribbean in the coming days. There were no coastal watches or warnings in effect, but the Leeward Islands could get heavy rain Saturday and Sunday. Rescuers on the Nepal-China border are pulling out flood survivors caked in dark brown mud while helicopters lift stranded people to safety. The neighboring country's race study to respond to the catastrophic flash floods that have killed nearly 600 people and left almost 2,500 missing. Rescue teams were put on high alert, far more flooding from a new lake that formed high up in the Himalayan mountains after the initial floods on Wednesday. Experts warned that the lake, which is created after a glacier collapse that triggered the floods, was starting to overflow. And finally, Federal Reserve Chair Kevin Warsh says inflation is still too high and suggested the central bank may have to raise interest rates in the coming months to bring it down, a clearer signal than he has sent before about his economic outlook. In his first high-profile speech at the Fed's annual conference at Jackson Hole, Warsh acknowledged in prepared remarks today that recent inflation reports show it has cooled a bit, but they do not tell me that underlying trends have meaningfully improved.
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0: 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Veloana and Kona Town's Finest present the second annual Na Mele Reggae live music featuring Natural Vibrations, Pohaku and Ho'aikane, plus vendors and more. All ages are welcome to this free community event happening Friday, September 11th from 1:30 to 8 p.m. at Tony Honda Kona. We're going to take a short break. Coming back with more of your feel-good island music, including Willie K and The Green. 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

0: 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That's The Green with Gotta Be. We're going to take a short break. When we come back, more of your feel-good island music, including Opihi Pickers and Kanaka Fire. 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

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Scotty filling in for KJ, my final hour filling in for KJ. He will be back on Monday afternoon, but for now, you're stuck with me for one more hour. And during this hour, we will have Inner Circle, The Vitals, Media, KLEE, Raichel. And up next, it's Damon Conversation on KWXX.

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Ryan Hiraoka, Show Me, your Feel Good Island music station, KWXX. And looking up at the calendar, today is National Power Rangers Day. And I do remember Power Rangers clearly when I was a kid, but I never really got into them. I'm not sure why. Things like Power Rangers and also Captain Planet, I guess it's something about like the human aspect of it I didn't really like, because I loved me some Transformers and GoBots and all of that, but I never really got into the Power Rangers. But it did look like a very fun show, and there were several iterations. There was a White Ranger and a Green Ranger and all kinds of different Rangers. It did seem like a good time if you were a big fan of the Power Rangers. 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

0: Anu Hea, Shoulders on your Feel Good Island Music Station, KWXX. 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And that is about it for me. I will be checking out of here. I'll be back tomorrow morning at 10 o'clock, but make sure you stay tuned because coming up next, it's the one and only Ben G. He'll be with you until midnight, entertaining you in the ways that only Ben G can. So until next time, take care of yourselves, take care of each other, wash your hands, and Scotty shoots!
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a hammer. Hawaiian Hammer on your Feel Good Island Music Station, KWXX. What's up? It is me, Benji. How you doing? Hope you're doing okay. Beautiful Aloha Friday, August 28th. And yes, right before the Maui concert that's coming up tomorrow. I got the details on that coming up. Dad jokes on the way. The Irish show just brings it out. Events that are going on right here on Hawaii Island. So stay tuned. And speaking of Maui, I got some rumor that it's Maui right now. And you feel good, Island Music Station, KWXX.

0: Private Beach Party. That is Gregory Isaacs. Feel Good Island Music. It's always here on KWXX. More Feel Good Island Music on the way. Hey, just got to let you guys know, Kamuala Hongguanji's Obon Festival, it's been rescheduled for tomorrow, Saturday, August 29th. Church services start at 6. And of course, the dancing starts at 7. Let's come together and express our gratitude for our ancestors on the Kamuala Hongguanji Church grounds, okay? It was postponed due to a Hurricane Lala, right? Yeah, so it's rescheduled for tomorrow. When we come back, Nu'u, Bless the Broken Road, on your Feel Good Island Music Station, KWXX.
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You know it, baby. It's The Project on your Feel Good Island Music Station, KWXX. Glamour Kid on the way. Right now, you can hear it. Kolohe Kai featuring Hairi. Feel the sunshine. Ooh, with that voice, you will. 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

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And we are your feel-good island music station, KWXX. And tomorrow is the day, August 29th. Ray Jr., Grand Naniloa Hotel, and KWXX presents Mauli live in concert tomorrow night only at the Ho'olulu Complex in Hilo. 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A little bit more information for you. Doors open at 5 p.m. The opening artist, TJ Favela. 21 and over. There's a beer garden, but you gotta bring your ID. Make sure you do so. And no re-entry. So if you go in, no go outside, no re-entry. Okay? Let us continue Feel Good Island Music with some Marty Dread. I got some Sudden Rush coming up a little bit later. But right now, we love. Yeah. With what? Feel Good Island Music. T-Pack. Right now.

0: 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Sudden Rush featuring Kaikena Scanlon, All Hawaii Get Together. And Feel Good, Island Music Station, KWXX. We're rounding down the 7 o'clock hour. When we return after this short break, 10 feet, high water, and then, of course, the 8 o'clock hour, which we do have a dad joke coming your way. It's the Irish Show. 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

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BAM Project, KWXX, presents The Green Titles Tour 2026. That's happening Friday, November 6th. And it's all going to be on the west side, KBX Stream. 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Inoa Ole. Sometimes you just gotta take that raft, right? You Feel Good Island Music Station, KWXX.

Oh So Pretty. That's Ray Vaughan. And this is your feel-good island music station, KWXX. Having some fun here during the Irish show. But right now, I gotta talk some serious business in here. Right here. Because, you know, football season is a-coming. That's right. Football season, it's here. And it's time for you to enter the KWXX Pro Football Pick'em Challenge. 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

0: 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My efforts to keep dads fully sourced with jokes to help entertain our families. Because let's face it, dads, family's the only people that can take these jokes from us. All right, here we go. First dad joke of the evening. Why couldn't the chili pepper participate in archery? Okay, repeating the question. Why couldn't the chili pepper participate in archery? Because he didn't habanero.
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0: 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Hope you enjoy that dad joke. Kind of dry, but we supply. When we come back, it'll be Common Kings and one of my faves, Ellie Mac, of course. And then the 9 o'clock hour starts with Rebel Soldiers. 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

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Continuing on 9 o'clock hour. Going to be talking about Ukla the Mock right here on Hawaii Island. So stay tuned. Right now I'm getting to some Hightown. Run and Hide, KWXX.

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1: 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I think that is the appropriate word to use. 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

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Feel Good Island Music, always here on KWXX. And Veloana and Kona Town's finest present the second annual Namele Reggae live music featuring Natty Vibes going to be there, Ohaku, Oaikane. We've got vendors there as well and more. All ages welcome to this free community event that is happening Friday, September 11th from 1:30 p.m. to 8 p.m. at Boni Honda Kona. Make sure you check them out, but still stay check in with us here because we're never going to give it up.

0: 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After the break, we got the green, we got the vitals with Hui Poo, and then the 10 o'clock hour, it's up next, and the final dad joke coming up as well, right here on The Irish Show with me, Benji, on your Feel Good Island Music Station, KWXX.
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3: 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It's the Akamai Seniors Hilo Seniors Resource Fair, Wednesday, September 9th, 9 a.m. until noon at Sangha Hall in Hilo. 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

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Lever. Feel good, Island Music. It's right here on KWXX. And for those of you that love the East Side, you're listening to 94.7. On the West Side, 101.5. And of course, I cannot forget the South at 94.7 as well. It is me, Benji. The Irish Show continues right here on KWXX. As we move right along, we got, I'm just going to go to J-Book featuring Peter Morgan. And don't forget, that joke coming your way, KWXX.

Gates. That's right. One of my faves from Steel Pulse. Feel good out of music. It's right here on KWXX. And of course, talking about Steel Pulse, they're going to be right here on Hawaii Island. Reggae Against Racism Tour. And it's in Kona with special guests. Seven Sons going to be there as well. Ticket locations. You can get them at eventim.us. That is eventim.us. Doors open at 6. Show starts at 7. Where it's going to be at? You know it. You got it. KB Extreme. Go check them out. And this is October 25th. That is a Sunday, but you know what? Pays to check out some Steel Pulse. That's right. Sudden Rush. Coming up next.

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The Strings. And you feel good, Island Music Station, KWXX. Ooh, I hear the waves. Oh, I hear the ukulele. You know, it's Ho'aikane. They're going to try to trick us, but they're going to tell Psych, but nah, no worry. There it is, Big Island Surfing, KWXX.

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0: back off. Drew Daniels on your Feel Good Island Music Station, KWXX. And of course, Drew Daniels is going to be performing live with Ookla the Mock in September. I got details on that coming up. But right now, the final dad joke of the evening. Are you excited? Maybe not. Oh, brother driving home right now. Gotta say hi. AJ. Shoots, brah. Thanks for listening to Dad Jokes. Here you go. How do you get a farm girl to marry you? How do you get a farm girl to marry you? Well, first, a tractor.
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0: Damn it. No slow down. Kolo Hekai featuring Wavy. And you feel good. Island Music Station KWXX rounding down this 10 o'clock hour. After the break, Anuhea Revolution. And then the final Airi Hour is up next. And it's all being headed with some Kala'e featuring Alika Parrish right here on KWXX, your feel good Island Music Station.
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It is the final Irie Hour, but do not fear, Feel Good Island Music still here. I'm going to be talking about Maoli in just a little bit. I got Wavy. I got Shaba Ranks because we're going to get it on. Right now, you're listening to some Tribal Seeds. Classic, The Garden. We are KWXX.

0: Shoot Down with Mauli. And you feel good, Island Music Station, KWXX. Oh, sorry, featuring Fiji and Jamie Ferguson. More feel good Island music. It is on the way, but first of all, since we heard Mauli, let's talk about Mauli because his concert is tomorrow. That's right, Honolulu Complex in Hilo. Tickets still available, tmarevents.net, and it's all brought to you by Ray Jr., the Grand Nanaloa Hotel, and KWXX tomorrow night only. Mauli live in concert in Hilo. Doors open at 5. Opening artist is TJ Favela, 21 and over beer garden. But make sure you bring your ID, okay? And no re-entry. Guaranteed to be another major rager. When we return, Keahivai is up next on KWXX.
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That is Wavy. And you feel good, Island Music Station. KWXX. 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Always put a little love on KWXX.

Shabba. 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Get some Shabba ranks on your Feel Good Island Music Station, KWXX, and football season. 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I'm going to get to some Lico Jordy. I have to. Got to get him on a nighttime show. But right now it's Poki'i on KWXX.

0: Lickle Jordy featuring Mellow Mood, Lion Order on your Feel Good Island Music Station, KWXX. And that's going to wrap it up for me. I'm out of here for the night. Make sure you get your Maoli tickets for tomorrow and tune in from 10 o'clock in the morning. We got the man, the myth, the legendo, the legend. I'm sorry, I'm just making up my own words now. Scotty on the weekends. And then you got me, Benji, from 3 to 7. Then Uncle Kama takes over the nighttime. Feel Good Island Music right here, KWXX. Ahuiho malama pono. That's from the guys here at KWXX. And from me, Benji, make sure you give more, you live more, and you be more aloha. All right, peace out. Later!
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1: Auhea valeo ko I na kama o ia aina nei. 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
9: 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Admission is free.

This is a civil defense message. This is a tropical storm information update for Saturday, August 29th at 7 o'clock a.m. The National Weather Service is monitoring Tropical Storm Lowell, which currently is not presenting with any immediate threat to Hawaii. As of 5 o'clock a.m. this morning, Tropical Storm Lowell was located approximately 1,370 miles east-southeast of Hilo and moving west at 8 miles per hour. Lowell is generating sustained winds of 45 miles per hour with higher gusts, and tropical storm force winds extend outward 70 miles from the center of the system. Although Tropical Storm Lowell is not presenting with any immediate threat to the state, it will be monitored closely and you'll be kept informed of any developments. The National Weather Service had previously forecast this hurricane season to be more active than usual and the possibility of above-average tropical cyclone activity in our area. As we continue through hurricane season,

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0: This is a civil defense message. This is a tropical storm information update for Saturday, August 29th at 7 o'clock a.m. The National Weather Service is monitoring Tropical Storm Lowell, which currently is not presenting with any immediate threat to Hawaii. As of 5 o'clock a.m. this morning, Tropical Storm Lowell was located at approximately 1,370 miles east-southeast of Hilo and moving west at 8 miles per hour. Lowell is generating sustained winds of 45 miles per hour with higher gusts, and tropical storm force winds extend outward 70 miles from the center of the system. Although Tropical Storm Lowell is not presenting with any immediate threat to the state, it will be monitored closely and you'll be kept informed of any developments. The National Weather Service had previously forecast this hurricane season to be more active than usual and the possibility of above-average tropical cyclone activity in our area. As we continue through hurricane season, residents and businesses are encouraged to review and develop preparedness plans. 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

0: Uy! 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Aloha nui. It's Cousin Kuehu of the Breakfast Luau saying congrats to Akamai Vahine of the Week, Mamerlin Tosi, and Lehua Kalahiki. 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

0: This is a civil defense message. This is a tropical storm information update for Saturday, August 29th at 7 o'clock a.m. The National Weather Service is monitoring Tropical Storm Lowell, which currently is not presenting with any immediate threat to Hawaii. As of 5 o'clock a.m. this morning, Tropical Storm Lowell was located approximately 1,370 miles east-southeast of Hilo and moving west at 8 miles per hour. Lowell is generating sustained winds of 45 miles per hour with higher gusts, and tropical storm force winds extend outward 70 miles from the center of the system. Although Tropical Storm Lowell is not presenting with any immediate threat to the state, it will be monitored closely and you'll be kept informed of any developments. The National Weather Service had previously forecast this hurricane season to be more active than usual and the possibility of above-average tropical cyclone activity in our area. As we continue through hurricane season, residents and businesses are encouraged to review and develop preparedness plans. 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

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Scotty on the weekend, cruising with you through this beautiful Saturday morning. Thank you very much for tuning in. This hour, we will have birthdays, so get your shout-outs and dedications in to 808-296-5999. We also have food news and Hey, I Never Know That. And getting us started this morning, it's Tiana featuring Janine, Crazy Over You on KWXX.

0: Through the Roots. 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We're going to take a short break. When we come back, we got Ho'onua, Kyle Strings, Harold Kama Jr., and more of your Feel Good Island music. So keep it right here on KWXX.
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Nothing but the best in Feel Good Island music, KWXX. That's Strings, Good Love For Real. And after all of the weeks and months of waiting, it is finally here. Tonight is the night that Maoli takes the stage at the Ho'olulu Complex. Tickets at tmrevents.net. I was talking to Chris earlier, finding out, I was curious about what the capacity is at the Ho'olulu Complex. How many people could fit there? And in Chris's word, oh, it's big. So get your tickets now, tmrevents.net. It is a big area. It is going to be a big show, guaranteed to be another major rager. Up next, it's Harold, Junior, Sweet Lovin' on KWXX.

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And we are broadcasting live from our Hilo studios at 1145 Kilauea Avenue and our Kona studios in the Lanihau Professional Center next to KB Extreme, Hawaii's premier entertainment center. 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

Vehile, representing Kohala, Hawaii, on your Feel Good Island Music Station, KWXX. Let's take a look at who's celebrating a birthday today. Saturday, August 29th. And if I'm being honest, when it comes to celebrities, kind of thin today. Actually,

0: actually extremely thin. But that could also be because I'm old. So I don't recognize a lot of the different streamers and YouTube celebrities that are on this list. But from the people that I recognize, Rebecca De Mornay from Risky Business. And if you are, I'm going to go with over 40. You remember how Rebecca De Mornay at one time was just the pinnacle of hotness. She was amazing. She celebrates her birthday today. She turned 67 years old. And Lea Michele from Glee, she celebrates her birthday today. And this is where you know it's getting thin, because I had to throw in a few happy heavenly birthdays into the list. Michael Jackson, of course, the greatest of all time, the GOAT when it comes to pop music. He would have celebrated a birthday today. And from Lifestyles of the Rich and Famous, Robin Leach, he would have celebrated a birthday today as well. And if you are celebrating a birthday today, Haole Lahanao goes out to you from all of us here at KWXX.
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7: Aloha, this is Stan Lawrence from Orchid Land Surf Shop, reporting from Hilo Bay with a Dakine KWXX Island-Wide Surf Update for this Saturday, August 29th. Currently, we've got northeast trade winds at 10 to 20 knots. Surf here on the northeast shore, it's 2 to 3 feet. Beach makes some points up Hamakua and North Kohala, 2 to 4 feet. The northwest shore is flat. Southwest shore's got a south swell at 3 to 4 feet, and the southeast shore also a south swell at 4 to 6 feet. A 0.2 low tide, 9:35 this morning. A 2.6 high tide rolls in at 3:59 this afternoon. Your sunset, 6:39. Tomorrow sunrise, 6:04 a.m. The 37th annual Quicksilver Big Island Pro-Am Surf Trials are on tap for September 5th and 6th. 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

0: This is a civil defense message. This is a tropical storm information update for Saturday, August 29th at 7 o'clock a.m. The National Weather Service is monitoring Tropical Storm Lowell, which currently is not presenting with any immediate threat to Hawaii. As of 5 o'clock a.m. this morning, Tropical Storm Lowell was located approximately 1,370 miles east-southeast of Hilo and moving west at 8 miles per hour. Lowell is generating sustained winds of 45 miles per hour with higher gusts, and tropical storm force winds extend outward 70 miles from the center of the system. Although Tropical Storm Lowell is not presenting with any immediate threat to the state, it will be monitored closely and you'll be kept informed of any developments. The National Weather Service had previously forecast this hurricane season to be more active than usual and the possibility of above-average tropical cyclone activity in our area. As we continue through hurricane season, residents and businesses are encouraged to review and develop preparedness plans. 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

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Scotty on the weekend, cruising with you through this 11 o'clock hour all across Hawaii'i. Thank you very much for tuning in. This hour, we have Soul Free, Pana Eva, Rebel Soldier, Sean Na'awao, One Rhythm. And up next, it's the highlights. Don't be afraid on KWXX.

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And if I do have a word of advice for those of you who will be attending, it would be to wear comfortable shoes. Because I know there are a bunch of you right now cleaning off and polishing up your favorite pair of cowboy boots. And guaranteed, these are boots that you have not worn since the last time you saw Maoli perform at the Blaisdell. So over a year ago, never worn these boots. You're going to put them on tonight and you're going to be standing for pretty much the entire show. And your feet are going to be sore tonight and tomorrow. Do yourself a favor. Do your feet a favor. Just wear comfortable shoes. I know you want to deck out in your boots and your hat and all that. I get it. But trust me, you want to do a favor for your feet on this one. Wear something comfortable or rock the boots. Understand that when you're tenderfooting around tomorrow, I'm going to point and laugh. Up next, it's Rebel Soldiers. Back to my roots on KWXX.

Mana'o Company, 5446, your feel-good island music station, KWXX, and tonight is the night. Ray Jr., the Grand Naniloa Hotel, and KWXX presents Maoli live in concert, one night only, and that night is tonight at the Ho'olulu Complex in Hilo. Get your tickets, tmrevents.net. And I do have some last-minute info that has been passed on. The doors will open at 5 p.m. The opening act will be TJ Favela. They will have a 21 and older beer garden available. Make sure that you bring your ID. If you want to enter the beer garden, you must have

have your ID. And once you are in, you have to stay in. The show will have no re-entry. So once you enter the concert area with your ticket, you cannot come out and go back in again. They are not allowing any re-entries. But tonight, again, doors open at 5, opening act TJ Favela. It's Maoli, live in concert in Hilo, guaranteed to be another major rager. Up next, it's Sean Na'awao, Silhouette on KWXX.

0: Nothing but the best in feel-good island music. 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That's Ekolu, My Beautiful Hawaii. We're going to take a short break. When we come back, we have Stan the Man. He has your Orchid Land Surf Report, plus more of your feel-good island music, including One Rhythm and High Water. 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
6: Aloha, this is Stan Lawrence from Orchid Land Surf Shop, reporting from Hilo Bay with the Dakine KWXX island-wide surf update for this Saturday, August 29th. Currently, we've got northeast trade winds at 10 to 20 knots. Surf here on the northeast shore, it's 2 to 3 feet. Beach makes some points up Hamakua and North Kohala, 2 to 4 feet. The northwest shore is flat. Southwest shore's got a south swell at 3 to 4 feet. And the southeast shore also a south swell at 4 to 6 feet. A 0.2 low tide, 9:35 this morning. A 2.6 high tide rolls in at 3:59 this afternoon. Your sunset, 6:39. Tomorrow sunrise, 6:04 a.m. The 37th Annual Quicksilver Big Island Pro-Am Surf Trials are on tap for September 5th and 6th at Honolii, waves permitting. 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And Orchidland Surf is open today till 5 p.m. Have a great Saturday. That's the Dakine Orchidland Surf Update. 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

0: This is a civil defense message. This is a tropical storm information update for Saturday, August 29th at 7 o'clock a.m. The National Weather Service is monitoring Tropical Storm Lowell, which currently is not presenting with any immediate threat to Hawaii. As of 5 o'clock a.m. this morning, Tropical Storm Lowell was located approximately 1,370 miles east-southeast of Hilo and moving west at 8 miles per hour. Lowell is generating sustained winds of 45 miles per hour with higher gusts, and tropical storm force winds extend outward 70 miles from the center of the system. Although Tropical Storm Lowell is not presenting with any immediate threat to the state, it will be monitored closely and you'll be kept informed of any developments. The National Weather Service had previously forecast this hurricane season to be more active than usual and the possibility of above-average tropical cyclone activity in our area. As we continue through hurricane season, residents and businesses are encouraged to review and develop preparedness plans. 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And if you have any questions or require assistance, please contact the Hawaii County Civil Defense Agency at 808-935-0031 or visit the Civil Defense website. 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

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Scotty on the weekend with you through this 12 o'clock lunchtime Kau Kau hour. That means we are right around the corner from food news. Today, taking a look at a new product that has been introduced by Mountain Dew. Not sure. I mean, it's not a terrible product. It's clever. It's interesting. But I'm not sure if I can get down with it. We'll take a look at the details later this hour. Plus, Catch a Fire, John Cruz, Jason Jazz Iglesias, Peter Moon Band. And up next, it's Fiji Tequila Sunrise on KWXX.

0: weeks away from the Burr month, September, right around the corner. 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
1: 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It is now time for food news. So Mountain Dew fans, the soft drink has announced a couple of new products that were so outside of the box that fans initially thought it was an AI fake, but it turns out that it's actually true. Mountain Dew has paired with men's grooming company Duke Cannon to release Mountain Dew Body Wash and Soap Pucks. So now you can smell like the dew even when you're clean. Not just when you're hanging out with your incel bros playing World of Warcraft.
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Getting back to the music, it's the Peter Moon Band, Island Love, on KWXX.

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1: Aloha, this is Stan Lawrence from Orchid Land Surf Shop, reporting from Hilo Bay with a Dakine KWXX island-wide surf update for this Saturday, August 29th. Currently, we've got northeast trade winds at 10 to 20 knots. Surf here on the northeast shore, it's 2 to 3 feet. Beach makes some points up Hamakua and North Kohala, 2 to 4 feet. The northwest shore is flat. Southwest shore's got a south swell at 3 to 4 feet. And the southeast shore, also a south swell at 4 to 6 feet. A 0.2 low tide, 9:35 this morning. A 2.6 high tide rolls in at 3:59 this afternoon. Your sunset, 6:39. Tomorrow sunrise, 6:04 a.m. The 37th annual Quicksilver Big Island Pro-Am Surf Trials are on tap for September 5th and 6th at Honolii, waves permitting. 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That's the Dakine Orchid Land Surf Update. 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

0: This is a civil defense message. This is a tropical storm information update for Saturday, August 29th at 7 o'clock a.m. The National Weather Service is monitoring Tropical Storm Lowell, which currently is not presenting with any immediate threat to Hawaii. As of 5 o'clock a.m. this morning, Tropical Storm Lowell was located at approximately 1,370 miles east-southeast of Hilo and moving west at 8 miles per hour. Lowell is generating sustained winds of 45 miles per hour with higher gusts, and tropical storm force winds extend outward 70 miles from the center of the system. Although Tropical Storm Lowell is not presenting with any immediate threat to the state, it will be monitored closely and you'll be kept informed of any developments. The National Weather Service had previously forecast this hurricane season to be more active than usual and the possibility of above average tropical cyclone activity in our area. As we continue through hurricane season, residents and businesses are encouraged to review and develop preparedness plans. 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This is your Hawaii County Civil Defense Agency.
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Scotty on the weekend, taking you through this 1 o'clock hour. Thank you very much for tuning in. This hour, we have Baba, B, A, Kolu, Maya, Music, Molo, Kai, Natural Vibrations. And up next, it's Maoli. Meet me and Irie. You can meet them at the Ho'olulu Complex tonight. 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
1: wanna be loved. Don't we all, Baba? Don't we all? That's Baba B. I just want to be loved on your Feel Good Island Music Station, KWXX. We're going to take a short break. When we come back, we have Ekolu, JKP, Anna V, and more of your Feel Good Island music. So keep it.

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JKP Maui, your Feel Good Island Music Station, KWXX. Want to say a huge shout out and a huge mahalo out to Mike, a man that I briefly met yesterday that really renewed my faith in humanity. I was shopping with my son yesterday. He's 5 months old, so I had a stroller. And we have one of those strollers that has like a storage compartment underneath. So I thought, I don't need a shopping cart, I'll be fine. And as I'm going through the register, I realize, oh, I bought kind of a lot of stuff. I'm going to need a grocery bag. Turns out I needed two. Then as I'm getting those grocery bags from the cashier, I realize these bags don't have handles. And now I'm stuck in, oh, look, it just started raining. So I don't even know what to do at this point. And the cashier is about to call me some help to get me to my car. And the guy behind me just goes, I got this. Don't worry about calling for help. I'll help you out. My wife will stay back. And, you know, he just walked with me to my car, helped me carry my groceries through the rain. And it was such a nice gesture. And it meant so much. You know, when you're with a little kid, you're always so worried about, oh, I don't want them to get wet and this and that and this and that. There's so many things that you're worried about. And to have somebody out of nowhere, a complete stranger, just step up and provide you with assistance. You know what? It means so much. So a huge mahalo goes out to you, Mike. And yeah, lucky we live in Hawaii, you know, a place where people, just so many nice people that are willing to step up on a moment's notice. Up next, it's Anna V. I Love It on KWXX.

Maya Music Molokai Love Promotion, your Feel Good Island Music Station, KWXX. And tonight is the night Ray Jr., the Grand Naniloa Hotel, and KWXX presents Maoli live in concert at the Ho'olulu Complex. Get your tickets at tmrevents.net. The doors will open at 5 o'clock, and the opening artist will be TJ Favela. We have just been informed that there will also be a 21 and over beer garden, but you must bring your ID. You must show ID to gain access to the beer garden. And once you enter the concert area, there will be no re-entry. So once you are in, you have to stay in. If for any reason you need to leave the concert area, you will not be allowed to re-enter. So keep that in mind. But tonight is going to be amazing. It's Maoli live in concert in Hilo, guaranteed to be another major rager. We're going to take a short break, coming back with Ho'ai Kane and Natural Vibrations. So keep it right here on KWXX.

0: 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They will be performing live at Tony Honda in Kona on September 11th. That is Shawty, your Feel Good Island Music Station, KWXX. When we come back from this short break, we will have Stan the Man. He has your Orchid Land Surf Report and more of your Feel Good Island music. 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
7: Aloha, this is Stan Lawrence from Orchid Land Surf Shop, reporting from Hilo Bay with the Dakine KWXX Island-Wide Surf Update for this Saturday, August 29th. Currently, we've got northeast trade winds at 10 to 20 knots. Surf here on the northeast shore, it's 2 to 3 feet. Beach makes some points up Hamakua and North Kohala, 2 to 4 feet. The northwest shore is flat. Southwest shore's got a south swell at 3 to 4 feet, and the southeast shore also a south swell at 4 to 6 feet. A 0.2 low tide, 9:35 this morning. A 2.6 high tide rolls in at 3:59 this afternoon. Your sunset, 6:39. Tomorrow sunrise, 6:04 a.m. The 37th annual Quicksilver Big Island Pro-Am Surf Trials are on tap for September 5th and 6th. 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

0: This is a civil defense message. This is a tropical storm information update for Saturday, August 29th at 7 o'clock a.m. The National Weather Service is monitoring Tropical Storm Lowell, which currently is not presenting with any immediate threat to Hawaii. As of 5 o'clock a.m. this morning, Tropical Storm Lowell was located approximately 1,370 miles east-southeast of Hilo and moving west at 8 miles per hour. Lowell is generating sustained winds of 45 miles per hour with higher gusts, and tropical storm force winds extend outward 70 miles from the center of the system. Although Tropical Storm Lowell is not presenting with any immediate threat to the state, it will be monitored closely and you'll be kept informed of any developments. The National Weather Service had previously forecast this hurricane season to be more active than usual and the possibility of above-average tropical cyclone activity in our area. As we continue through hurricane season, residents and businesses are encouraged to review and develop preparedness plans. 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